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1: You want the 80s? You've got the 80s. It is Mother's Day weekend, so we're going back and highlighting songs that were big over Mother's Day weekends back in the 80s. We head back to Mother's Day 1985 for this one from the Talking Heads, a lost 80s classic, And She Was on the 80s Show. 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
0: 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It's an hour of music from the decade of the Rubik's Cube. Big hair, leg warmers, and parachute pants. And Jeff Stevens still has them all. It's the 80s show.
2: 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Kim Carnes coming up this hour, and this one from Mother's Day 1987 from The Cutting Crew. I Just Died in Your Arms on the 80s show.

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Keeping the 80s alive. This is the 80s show. I'm Jeff Stevens. We're highlighting songs that were big over Mother's Day weekends back in the 80s. Hard to believe this song is celebrating its 40th anniversary. From Mother's Day weekend 1986, here's Robert Palmer's number one song, Addicted to Love, on the 80s.

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1: 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I'm Jeff Stevens. We are highlighting songs that were big over Mother's Day

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That was big over Mother's Day weekend 1983. This was big over Mother's Day weekend 1984. 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
0: And he actually did. Jeff Stevens. 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
3: Celebrating songs that were big over Mother's Day weekends back in the 80s. On this Mother's Day weekend, wishing you and yours a very happy Mother's Day. Thank you so much for listening. Big songs this hour from U2, also Madonna, New Kids on the Block, and Michael Jackson was all over the charts around Mother's Day 1983. He had just hit number one with Billie Jean. He followed that with another number one called

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Magic 105.7. Highlighting the hits that were big over Mother's Day weekends back in the 80s. I'm Jeff Stevens. The movie Vision Quest was big in the spring of 1985 and produced some big hits, probably none bigger than this one from Madonna. For Mother's Day weekend 1985, here's Madonna's Crazy for You on the 80s show.

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1: Thanks for checking out the 80s show every week. I'm Jeff Stevens. We're heading back to Mother's Day weekend 1989 for this dance hit from New Kids on the Block. Here's You Got the Right Stuff on the 80s show.

0: 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What can I say? I'm thrilled.
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Magic 105.7, all-time favorites of the 70s and 80s. I'm Jeff Stevens. Welcome to the Mother's Day edition of the 80s show, where we are highlighting songs that were big over Mother's Day weekends back in the 80s. Like this one, as we head back to Mother's Day 1987, a lost 80s classic from The Cure. It's Just Like Heaven on the 80s show.

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2: 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Jeff Stevens. 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
3: Saying happy Mother's Day to you and the mom or moms in your life. I'm Jeff Stevens. 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Joan Jett and the Blackhearts on the 80s show.

Magic 105.7, all-time favorites of the 70s and 80s. We were singing that phone number, Mother's Day 1982, of course, from Tommy Two Tone. I'm Jeff Stevens. And for Mother's Day weekend 1988, Whitney Houston, Where Do Broken Hearts Go on the 80s Show?

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Nonstop 80s, you are listening to the 80s show this Mother's Day weekend. And we go back to Mother's Day weekend 1981 for this one from the Greg Kinn Band. It's the breakup song on the 80s show.

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Join me back here next weekend. A lot of reunions and graduations around this time. It's our 80s class reunion party next weekend here on the 80s show. From Mother's Day weekend 1989, here's REM with a lost 80s classic. It's Stand on the 80s.

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Magic 105.7, all-time favorites of the 70s and 80s. I'm JT. Happy Mother's Day, moms. Hope you're doing well. Rick Springfield's coming to force. Whitney Houston on the way, too. Here's Tom Petty. She's

Magic 105.7. You've got it. All-time favorites of the 70s and 80s. Well, our Cavs grabbed one last night. How about that? Final score 116-109. Let's go. Next game coming up Monday night. Let's go, Cavs. Here's Whitney.

105.7, all-time favorites of the 70s and 80s. I'm JT. Boy, this is going to be a great show. Coming into town, Human League, along with Soft Cell and Allison Moyet. This show's happening July 1st, MGM Northfield Park. 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

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And Scott Davidson, great day to take mom to the zoo because she doesn't have to pay. 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

wonder what they buy her for Mother's Day. 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All-time favorites of the 70s and 80s. Sting is coming to town. EJ Thomas Hall in November. We got the free tickets up at

guy was born right here in Cleveland and won a Grammy for Best New Artist and nominated for a couple of awards for this one as well. Walking in Memphis is Mark Cohn.

So don't stop believing. That's for the Cavs, by the way, who will continue their series against the Pistons and former coach J.B. Bickerstaff. A little bit later, start tomorrow, 8 o'clock, game number 4 at Rocket Arena. 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When I find

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Magic 105.7. Scott Davidson, Cedar Point, open this weekend. Not a bad day to take mom there today. Bundle up a bit, though. Going to be in the upper 50s. No rain at all today.

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Here's some fun extra haunted history tours at Great Lakes Brew Company. 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Sounds spooky to me. 7 o'clock and 9 o'clock. The tours are tonight. 21 plus, $25 to get in.

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Can't mention them all. We'll just say Happy Mother's Day to all moms that have us on today. And thank you for making Magic a part of your special day. Have a great one.

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All-time favorites of the 70s and 80s. Rod Stewart on that concert calendar. That's a good show, too, because he dances the entire night. I don't think he takes a break, and it's usually just him. He doesn't even have an opener. That's coming to Rockin' Arena in August. 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

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Money on the 20s, back again tomorrow. Gas money on the 20s, that's what I would do with it. Gas prices, oy, oy, oy. 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

Anybody go to brunch today for mom? That is usually my favorite thing to do is brunch on Mother's Day, right? And I just keep eating until I get into a food coma situation. Regardless of what you're doing, thanks for listening to Magic 105.7.

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Hey, it's Holly Love. Hope you're enjoying Mother's Day weekend with your loved ones. 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

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John Mellencamp coming to Blossom Music Center, part of the Minutemen concert series. 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

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Hey, it's Holly Love. So we did some updates on our iHeartRadio app. So if you have it, do the update. If you don't have it, download it now. Beverly.

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It's Holly Love. We have a random duck. We don't have a pond in our neighborhood. I don't know where this duck came from, but she laid her eggs. She's adorable. We named her Pond Jovi. It's a cute

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0: Mother's Day from all of us here at Magic 105.7. 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Got Hall & Oates, Starship, and Prince coming up next. 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

0: favorites of the 70s and 80s. Strixed on kind of a high from yesterday. Cavs winning and doing it convincingly at home. Now we got to get out tomorrow night. Looks like tickets are not all that expensive if you want to get out and support. Hope you do. Go Cavs. Let's even this up tomorrow night at home.
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0: 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Yeah.

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Jackson. I already talked about doing a Michael Jackson movie sequel. I don't know what to put in there. Put in a bunch of dancing and music again. I'm in. 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All-time favorites of the 70s and 80s.

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Guardians had an afternoon game today. Been great to get to for Mother's Day. There's another one this week. Let's talk in 9 minutes.

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Have a very fun summer. Money on the 20s going to be back. A little chance of starting with the Mark Nolan Show in the morning and then all day long at work. 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

Shaquana L5.7, all-time favorite from the 70s and 80s with Rick. Are we still in a great mood for something that happened down the street about this time? Yes, we are. Let's talk about tomorrow in 9 minutes.